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Now, me mommy bought a rooster. She took it for a hen.

Papa, Papa, now you must be getting old. Mama's round the corner selling all your sweet jelly rolls. Papa said, come in here, woman, and come in here fast, and stop that shaking your yes, yes, yes. Was the night before Christmas and all through the house. Not a creature was stirring, not even a little mouse.

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He rode up to a gas station and said to the attendant, well, I think this look like a pretty good location. So the attendant said, do you want my gas? He replied, eat your gas.

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And if your girlfriend is playing too slow, teach her to limbo and watch her go. Listen now to your souvenir from the club called a Junkanoo. There they sing and do their dance. There the limbo has its chance. Here's

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And some again love it more than their daily bread, but can't sing it if you kill them dead. 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